0: What's happening? What's happening? It's Tim and Kylie, and believe it or not, we're already thinking about Monday.
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0: One of country music's boldest and most unmistakable voices is headed to Van Wert. Ashley McBride takes the Nyswanger stage on Thursday, November 5th at 8 p.m.
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Hey, it's Mike D here. 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

Well, the weekend is over, but that doesn't mean the fun has to stop. Hi there, it's Dan. Tickets for Tyler Hubbard at the Blue Gate. You can win those this afternoon with me at 3:18. And we're still getting used to our surroundings in our new studios. But should we go introduce ourselves to our neighbors, or should they come to us? What kind of person are you when it comes to that? We'll find out this afternoon here on K105.

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Well, the weekend is over, but that doesn't mean the fun has to stop. Hi there, it's Dan. Tickets for Tyler Hubbard at the Blue Gate. You can win those this afternoon with me at 3:18. And we're still getting used to our surroundings in our new studios. But should we go introduce ourselves to our neighbors, or should they come to us? What kind of person are you when it comes to that? We'll find out this afternoon here on K105.

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Hey, it's Mike D here. 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

Well, the weekend is over, but that doesn't mean the fun has to stop. Hi there, it's Dan. Tickets for Tyler Hubbard at the Blue Gate. You can win those this afternoon with me at 3:18. And we're still getting used to our surroundings in our new studios. But should we go introduce ourselves to our neighbors, or should they come to us? What kind of person are you when it comes to that? We'll find out this afternoon here on K105.

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0: 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Hey, it's Mike D, and it seems like everywhere you go, some lawyers are screaming in your face. 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

0: One of country music's boldest and most unmistakable voices is headed to Van Wert. 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

0: Well, the weekend is over, but that doesn't mean the fun has to stop. Hi there, it's Dan. Tickets for Tyler Hubbard at the Blue Gate. You can win those this afternoon with me at 3:18. And we're still getting used to our surroundings in our new studios. But should we go introduce ourselves to our neighbors, or should they come to us? What kind of person are you when it comes to that? We'll find out this afternoon here on K105.
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0: 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Ashley McBride takes the Nyswanger stage on Thursday, November 5th at 8 p.m.
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Well, the weekend is over, but that doesn't mean the fun has to stop. Hi there, it's Dan. Tickets for Tyler Hubbard at the Blue Gate. You can win those this afternoon with me at 3:18. And we're still getting used to our surroundings in our new studios. But should we go introduce ourselves to our neighbors, or should they come to us? What kind of person are you when it comes to that? We'll find out this afternoon here on K105.

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0: One of country music's boldest and most unmistakable voices is headed to Van Wert. 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

weekend is over, but that doesn't mean the fun has to stop. Hi there, it's Dan. Tickets for Tyler Hubbard at the Blue Gate. You can win those this afternoon with me at 3:18. And we're still getting used to our surroundings in our new studios. But should we go introduce ourselves to our neighbors, or should they come to us? What kind of person are you when it comes to that? We'll find out this afternoon here on K105. Call me.

0: 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What's happening? It's Tim and Kylie, and believe it or not, we're already thinking about Monday.
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0: One of country music's boldest and most unmistakable voices is headed to Van Wert. Ashley McBride takes the Nyswanger stage on Thursday, November 5th at 8 p.m.
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Well, the weekend is over, but that doesn't mean the fun has to stop. Hi there, it's Dan. Tickets for Tyler Hubbard at the Blue Gate. You can win those this afternoon with me at 318. And we're still getting used to our surroundings in our new studios. But should we go introduce ourselves to our neighbors, or should they come to us? What kind of person are you when it comes to that? We'll find out this afternoon here on K105.

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0: One of country music's boldest and most unmistakable voices is headed to Van Wert. Ashley McBride takes the Nyswanger stage on Thursday, November 5th at 8 p.m.
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The weekend is over, but that doesn't mean the fun has to stop. Hi there, it's Dan. Tickets for Tyler Hubbard at the Blue Gate. You can win those this afternoon with me at 3:18. And we're still getting used to our surroundings in our new studios. But should we go introduce ourselves to our neighbors, or should they come to us? What kind of person are you when it comes to that? We'll find out this afternoon here on K105.

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The weekend is over, but that doesn't mean the fun has to stop. Hi there, it's Dan. Tickets for Tyler Hubbard at the Blue Gate. You can win those this afternoon with me at 3:18. And we're still getting used to our surroundings in our new studios. But should we go introduce ourselves to our neighbors, or should they come to us? What kind of person are you when it comes to that? We'll find out this afternoon here on K105. Sunday.

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Well, the weekend is over, but that doesn't mean the fun has to stop. Hi there, it's Dan. Tickets for Tyler Hubbard at the Blue Gate. You can win those this afternoon with me at 3:18. And we're still getting used to our surroundings in our new studios. But should we go introduce ourselves to our neighbors, or should they come to us? What kind of person are you when it comes to that? We'll find out this afternoon here on K105.

0: 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It's Tim and Kylie, and believe it or not, we're already thinking about Monday.
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0: One of country music's boldest and most unmistakable voices is headed to Van Wert. 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

the weekend is over, but that doesn't mean the fun has to stop. Hi there, it's Dan. Tickets for Tyler Hubbard at the Blue Gate. You can win those this afternoon with me at 3:18. And we're still getting used to our surroundings in our new studios. But should we go introduce ourselves to our neighbors, or should they come to us? What kind of person are you when it comes to that? We'll find out this afternoon here on K105.

0: 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What's happening? 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

0: 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Ashley McBride takes the Nyswanger stage on Thursday, November 5th at 8 p.m.
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0: What's up, Fort Wayne? Justin Daniel Kuhn with J.D. Kuhn Heating and Air Conditioning. Nothing like some hot weather to get the AC scams rolling. Listen to this one. I recently visited a young Fort Wayne couple. 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

The weekend is over, but that doesn't mean the fun has to stop. Hi there, it's Dan. Tickets for Tyler Hubbard at the Blue Gate. You can win those this afternoon with me at 318. And we're still getting used to our surroundings in our new studios. But should we go introduce ourselves to our neighbors, or should they come to us? What kind of person are you when it comes to that? We'll find out this afternoon here on K105. This is

0: 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It's Tim and Kylie, and believe it or not, we're already thinking about Monday.
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0: Hi there, it's Dan Austin, and with all these recent storms, it got me thinking. 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

0: One of country music's boldest and most unmistakable voices is headed to Van Wert. Ashley McBride takes the Nyswanger stage on Thursday, November 5th at 8 p.m.
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0: include all-you-can-eat-and-drink giveaways, a performance from Nashville recording artist Bruce Colin before the game, and post-game fireworks. 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

Well, the weekend is over, but that doesn't mean the fun has to stop. Hi there, it's Dan. Tickets for Tyler Hubbard at the Blue Gate. You can win those this afternoon with me at 3:18. And we're still getting used to our surroundings in our new studios. But should we go introduce ourselves to our neighbors, or should they come to us? What kind of person are you when it comes to that? We'll find out this afternoon here on K105.

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1: Well, the weekend is over, but that doesn't mean the fun has to stop. Hi there, it's Dan. Tickets for Tyler Hubbard at the Blue Gate. You can win those this afternoon with me at 3:18. And we're still getting used to our surroundings in our new studios. But should we go introduce ourselves to our neighbors, or should they come to us? What kind of person are you when it comes to that? We'll find out this afternoon here on K105.

0: Everybody, what's happening? It's Tim and Kylie, and believe it or not, we're already thinking about Monday.
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8: 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Nothing like some hot weather to get the AC scams rolling. Listen to this one. I recently visited a young Fort Wayne couple. New homeowners, just starting out. 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Fast forward, 42 and a half minutes. The technician shuts their whole system down. 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Sorry, ma'am, the heat exchanger's cracked. Needs replaced. Whoa, time out. Get this, we go out there, second opinion, get in there, take a good look at the system. 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

Well, the weekend is over, but that doesn't mean the fun has to stop. Hi there, it's Dan. Tickets for Tyler Hubbard at the Blue Gate. You can win those this afternoon with me at 318. And we're still getting used to our surroundings in our new studios. But should we go introduce ourselves to our neighbors, or should they come to us? What kind of person are you when it comes to that? We'll find out this afternoon here on K105. We see.

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Hey, it's Mike D here. 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

0: 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Ashley McBride takes the Nyswanger stage on Thursday, November 5th at 8 p.m.
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0: the weekend is over, but that doesn't mean the fun has to stop. Hi there, it's Dan. Tickets for Tyler Hubbard at the Blue Gate. You can win those this afternoon with me at 318. And we're still getting used to our surroundings in our new studios. But should we go introduce ourselves to our neighbors, or should they come to us? What kind of person are you when it comes to that? We'll find out this afternoon here on K105.
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0: Everybody, what's happening? 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

0: One of country music's boldest and most unmistakable voices is headed to Van Wert. Ashley McBride takes the Nyswanger stage on Thursday, November 5th at 8 p.m.
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3: 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Justin Daniel Kuhn with J.D. Kuhn Heating and Air Conditioning. Nothing like some hot weather to get the AC scams rolling. 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I recently visited a young Fort Wayne couple. 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

0: One of country music's boldest and most unmistakable voices is headed to Van Wert. 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
2: He's a ranch hand in a pinch, man. Hotter than the red on the cattle brand. Cause she's a gold digger with a quick trigger. A cast iron skillet swinging lid flipper. Now he's a double wide on the county line.

The weekend is over, but that doesn't mean the fun has to stop. Hi there, it's Dan. Tickets for Tyler Hubbard at the Blue Gate. You can win those this afternoon with me at 3:18. And we're still getting used to our surroundings in our new studios. But should we go introduce ourselves to our neighbors, or should they come to us? What kind of person are you when it comes to that? We'll find out this afternoon here on K105. Gonna

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Well, the weekend is over, but that doesn't mean the fun has to stop. Hi there, it's Dan. Tickets for Tyler Hubbard at the Blue Gate. You can win those this afternoon with me at 3:18. And we're still getting used to our surroundings in our new studios. But should we go introduce ourselves to our neighbors, or should they come to us? What kind of person are you when it comes to that? We'll find out this afternoon here on K105.

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The weekend is over, but that doesn't mean the fun has to stop. Hi there, it's Dan. Tickets for Tyler Hubbard at the Blue Gate. You can win those this afternoon with me at 3:18. And we're still getting used to our surroundings in our new studios. But should we go introduce ourselves to our neighbors, or should they come to us? What kind of person are you when it comes to that? We'll find out this afternoon here on K105. I can't.

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And at 10 a.m., I want to hear about those household chores that cause the most arguments. We'll chat about that Monday morning, 10 a.m., right here on K105. Yeah.

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The weekend is over, but that doesn't mean the fun has to stop. Hi there, it's Dan. Tickets for Tyler Hubbard at the Blue Gate. You can win those this afternoon with me at 3:18. And we're still getting used to our surroundings in our new studios. But should we go introduce ourselves to our neighbors, or should they come to us? What kind of person are you when it comes to that? We'll find out this afternoon here on K105.

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1: Hey, it's Mike D here. 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

0: 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Ashley McBride takes the Nyswanger stage on Thursday, November 5th at 8 p.m.
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The weekend is over, but that doesn't mean the fun has to stop. Hi there, it's Dan. Tickets for Tyler Hubbard at the Blue Gate. You can win those this afternoon with me at 318. And we're still getting used to our surroundings in our new studios. But should we go introduce ourselves to our neighbors, or should they come to us? What kind of person are you when it comes to that? 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
5: Tom.

the weekend is over, but that doesn't mean the fun has to stop. Hi there, it's Dan. Tickets for Tyler Hubbard at the Blue Gate. You can win those this afternoon with me at 3:18. And we're still getting used to our surroundings in our new studios. But should we go introduce ourselves to our neighbors, or should they come to us? What kind of person are you when it comes to that? We'll find out this afternoon here on K105. Red.

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0: 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What's happening? 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
8: What's up, Fort Wayne? Justin Daniel Kuhn with J.D. Kuhn Heating and Air Conditioning. Nothing like some hot weather to get the AC scams rolling. 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

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We will be playing Little Kid or Drunk Adult at noon with your chance to win K105 rooftop party tickets. And at 10 a.m., I want to hear about those household chores that cause the most arguments. We'll chat about that Monday morning, 10 a.m., right here on K105. She said.

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0: What's up, Four Way? Justin Daniel Kuhn with JD Kuhn Heating and Air Conditioning. Nothing like some hot weather to get these AC scams rolling. 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

Well, the weekend is over, but that doesn't mean the fun has to stop. Hi there, it's Dan. Tickets for Tyler Hubbard at the Blue Gate. You can win those this afternoon with me at 3:18. And we're still getting used to our surroundings in our new studios. But should we go introduce ourselves to our neighbors, or should they come to us? What kind of person are you when it comes to that? We'll find out this afternoon here on K105.

0: 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What's happening? It's Tim and Kylie, and believe it or not, we're already thinking about Monday.
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